boy. 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You put a gun in my hand and you hide from my eyes.

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I wonder where he's from, some blonde asked. The wind must have blown him in. But an old Dutchman offered him a drink. What will it be, whiskey, rum, or gin? 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Show him his way back to the street. But the Great Dane just walked over and licked his hand and laid down at his feet. He said, if you'll spare me that drink, Dutchman, I promise I'll tell you how. That I came to be the helpless sight that stands before you now. I used to be an artist, not one who sits and fiddle out on the curb.

0: down in New Orleans. It didn't make the Hall of Fame, but it bought us shrimp, rice, and beans. He kept at it until he made the big time, playing town after town, until he met a woman he fell in love with, and it really turned his life around. She had eyes like Cleopatra, and a head of luxurious hair. With the brilliance of her beauty, none other could compare. When she lifted her eyes to his, her lips would fall apart. Each time she allowed him kiss her, it near petrified his heart. But when he asked her would she marry him, he'd give her everything he had. She turned and walked away, and it nearly drove him mad. He promised her a half a million, and would even pay in advance if she would let him prove himself, or at least give him a chance. And if he should go blind and had to use his hands to feel, he would hire someone to do her work and prepare her every meal. How could a man love a woman so much? Not one of you would think. Well, I did, and I still do. Hey, Dutchman, you promised me a drink.
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2: Et oui, malheureusement, on arrive déjà à la fin de cette émission. Je vous rappelle que vous étiez en compagnie de JCV à Jurassic Rock. Et en ce qui nous concerne, on se retrouve semaine prochaine, même heure, même endroit. En attendant, portez-vous bien et surtout, n'oubliez pas. But the rock never dies.
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